0: Small hours in the morning. 2h, 6h du matin. Two in the morning, 6 in the morning on Krona Radio.
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2: Excuse me. Did you call yourself a love expert? Studied, graduated, and qualified to show me what it's all about? Oh, honey, talk is cheap. 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

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He who hesitates

On a wonderful day like today, I defy any cloud to appear in the sky. 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

0: boys, come with me.
1: Where?
0: Down to the jamboree. 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Could old big fish in each and our main attraction was send you that good old southern barbecue.
1: We'll be singing high and low.
0: We'll be rocking to and fro. With a hearty, hearty ho.
1: While we're raising at the barbecue.
0: We'll be mellow as a cello.

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3: Steve.
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3: Sure. 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
3: Yeah, and one of their favorite pastimes.
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1: Hey John.
2: Yes sir.
1: Come on, let's have a drink.
2: Do you want to say?
1: It's 2:45. There's no one in the place except you and me. Set him up, Joe. You know, John, I got a little story that you ought to know. Wait till you hear about this. We're drinking, my friend, to the end of a brief episode. I'm telling you, that's what happened. Make it one for my baby, and one more for the road. Here's to you.
3: I got the routine.
1: Oh no, you too?
3: So John.

0: 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That's how it goes. John, I know you're getting very anxious to close.
1: You don't know me well enough.

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2: Microphone.
3: Thank you so much, Jim.
2: Grazie.
3: Everybody having a good time? All good. Cool.
2: Haley Reinhart.
3: Jeff Goldblum. Holy moly.
2: Holy moly.
3: Play me something sweet, won't you, Jeff?
2: What?
3: Can you play me something sweet?
2: Yeah, a D, a bouncy D.
3: Okay, cool.

0: call you Jeffy?
1: Oh, you can call me Jeffrey or Jeff or Chef Golden.
0: Well, that's so sweet of you, Jeff. Oh.
1: Sweetness is all on your side, Taylor.
0: Well, are you saying for me?
1: Oh, yeah, for you.
0: Just for me?
1: Just for you, just
0: for
1: you.
0: For me.
2: Can you what?
0: For me.
2: For me, you, you.
0: Just me.
2: Yeah, just you.
0: Only me.
2: Only you.
0: You better promise.
2: I promise.
0: You said?
2: I say.
0: All right, for me.

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1: Oh yeah. Thank you very much, ladies and gentlemen. 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
1: The night they invented champagne, it's plain as it could be. 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